0: Kim FM 99.5 with Ella Langley. It's 5:06 here on Kim FM. Coming up in just a moment, we've got Luke Combs' latest, also Luke Bryan with George Burge. And we have another wildfire to tell you about. This one's in Cochise County. It's the Yaqui Fire. And, you know, this time of year, it's so dry. The wind has picked up. We got hot early in the season, and that dried a bunch of stuff out. And so we got to be super careful, even where you park. If you park in a spot that's got, you know, dry brush underneath it, and your catalytic converter can set that stuff on fire. So, anyway, stay safe, and we'll talk traffic next.
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0: 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And last afternoon at this time, it was a real mess out there, Cricket, but sounds like things are a little bit better today.
3: 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Little look at the freeway. Some minor slowing, nothing like yesterday, on the westbound side of I-10 approaching Valencia to Irvington, Palo Verde. Also, we've got reported collisions at Silverbell and Coachline. That was an earlier collision, Coachline and Silverbell. And also expect some usual slowdowns. That is for travel on Alvernon at Grant Road. Always busy there. Some slowing also near Glen and Swan and Swan and Grant Road. And also, we've got just picked up a collision reported on Speedway Boulevard to the west of Greasewood Speedway and Painted Hills Road. And I'm Cricket with your Kim FM traffic.
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HMFM 99.5. Over the weekend, Lainey Wilson got married. A lot of country artists were there, including Jelly Roll. Luke Bryan was there. One Luke who wasn't there, Luke Combs. You're sleepless in a hotel room. I can

0: Kim FM 99.5, George Burge and Luke Bryan at 521 here on Kim FM. 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
2: 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Oracle and McGee. McGee and Oracle collision just dispatched just a couple minutes ago. Oracle and McGee. Also collision Speedway west of Greasewood Speedway and Painted Hills Road. We got some slowdowns. Usual slowing that is for Alvernon at Grant Road with roadwork on site there. Some slowing near Country Club and Glen due to roadwork and westbound travel on Glen as you approach Campbell. Travel there closed for that ongoing gas line work. And I'm Cricket with your Kim FM.
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Could be a little bit breezy for the next couple of hours. Looks like 64 overnight. Clear skies. No moon. We'll go out and see the Milky Way. Tonight be a good night to do that. 95 for tomorrow's high. 96 on Saturday. And then we'll start to cool off just a little bit as we head into the first part of next week. 94 now at Kim FM 99.5.

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0: Jim FM 99.5 with Ella Langley. It's about 20 minutes until 6. And tomorrow morning, we'll give you another chance to get yourself in the drawing for a shot to go see Post Malone and Jelly Roll in concert. Now, here's the deal on this one.
1: Yeah.
0: It's not like you're going to one particular city.
1: Okay.
0: And we tell you what city. No, you decide.
1: What?
0: What city do you want to go to see Post Malone and Jelly Roll?
1: Nice.
0: Yeah, so you can pick from like Nashville, Tampa's on the list. Our favorite, East Hartford, Milwaukee, they're all there.
1: All right.
0: Chance to get on the drawing tomorrow morning at 8:20 with Max, Shannon, and Pork Chop. Now, as I understand, Cricket, this is your last day on the radio with us for a while because you're going back on assignments.
1: I am, actually.
0: Okay.
1: All right. I'll be counting the barricades in the construction zone on Grant Road.
0: Oh, well, that's going to take you a week and a half or so.
1: Well, last vacation I had, I got up to 637 and I had to stop. I kind of marked my spot with a Post-it note.
0: Okay, I'm sure.
1: So then I just work from the east from there.
0: I'm sure it's still there.
1: I'm sure that Post-it note is still there.
0: All right. Well, you start counting tonight. Let's check the roads from the Cruz and Associates Personal Injury Attorneys Traffic Center.
1: Alvernon near Grant Road with a crash reported on Alvernon to the north of Grant. And as per usual, we've got slowdowns for traffic on Alvernon at Grant Road due to road work. In Oro Valley, Oracle and McGee crash there. McGee and Oracle slowing on Oracle at McGee. Earlier collision, Speedway Boulevard west of Greasewood at Speedway and Painted Hills Road. And also a heads up that westbound traffic on Glen approaching Campbell. Travel there is closed. That's for gas line work. You could use Fort Lowell instead, but I just want to tell you some slowing westbound on Fort Lowell approaching Campbell. And I'm Cricket with your Kim FM traffic.
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Lainey Wilson is married. Congratulations to her and her husband, Devlin. Our own queen of gossip, Shannon Black, will have all the details tomorrow morning. 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

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On Sunday on Amazon Prime Video, they've announced some of the presenters will include Keith Urban, Lauren Elena, Shaboozy too. 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

0: 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Don't kiss tomorrow goodbye. In fact, set an appointment, a reminder in your phone for tomorrow, so you don't miss tomorrow's Disneyland Resort Song of the Day with Max and Shannon and Porkchop. Your first chance to find out what it is and when it's going to play is at 6:40 tomorrow morning.
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0: That's Morgan Wallen on KIM FM 99.5. Yesterday was his birthday. He turned 33. Today, Dustin Lynch is celebrating. He's turning 41. If it's your birthday, well, happy birthday to you, too. Also on the calendar, it's International Chihuahua Appreciation Day. So I'd just like to give a shout out to my little Chihuahua Levi and say, hey, I appreciate you even though you bark a lot.
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0: Rocky Mountain Low. It's Country Nights Live. Corey's going to be on the show at some point coming up. It's going to be a fun chat. Got Riley Green on the way by request, and I have to admit, I'm just learning how to golf, and I'm getting addicted to it. Riley Green is no stranger to that.
1: When I got to Nashville, that's what all the record label guys did was golf. 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And that's a pretty cool way to go catch up with somebody in an informal setting. You know, you do all these radio interviews and meetings, mm-hmm. and you're sitting in an office or a cubicle or something, but mm-hmm. to be able to get out with somebody and enjoy a common hobby and just kind of talk like buddies is a pretty neat way. So I've gotten into golf.
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1: Brad Paisley is officially back. He just announced Tackle Box, a rolling collection of newly recorded songs pulled from his vault, plus a new single called Fallen. He's also hitting the road late summer with Jake Worthington. Mitchell Tenpenny and his wife, Megan Patrick, have canceled all her summer tour dates as she focuses on her pregnancy. She shared that complications, exhaustion, and the anxiety of a previous miscarriage made her realize she needed to slow down. The couple is expecting a baby girl this fall. Shania Twain is hosting the 2026 ACM Awards, and she says it's a chance to reconnect with country music and celebrate the powerhouse women leading this year's nominations. The show returns to Las Vegas on May 17th, streaming live on Prime Video. That's your Country Nights Live news update. I'm Bev Rainey.
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2: Hard to Love.
1: Lee Rice.
2: Yeah.
1: You got it, man. What's your name? Where are you calling in from?
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1: Nice to meet you. Thanks for calling the show tonight.

0: Kelsey Hart's fireworks on Country Nights Live. It's Bev. We've got Hardy around the corner by request. And, you know, he has written some of the biggest songs in country music, not just for himself, but all kinds of other country artists. His very first deal for writing, he didn't get a single thing published.
1: I didn't have a single cut my whole first publishing deal. Eventually got cuts off of those songs I wrote on my deal, but during the term, I didn't, and I remember I was so frustrated. Dude, I was stubborn. I don't know, dude. I guess this is going to make me sound like an egomaniac, but I was like, dude, these songs are hits. Like, somebody needs to cut one of these songs. I don't know. I was just very, very, very frustrated. Right at the end of my deal, basically Dennis was like, dude, I want to sign you again. Like, I feel like you're this close.
2: Yeah.
1: And, man, I've been loyal, and he's been extremely good to me, so I didn't even really shop. I just was like, sure. Right at the very end of that deal, it was like 2017, I believe, and I got a Tyler Farr cut. I Should Go to Church Sometime. Wrote it with Brinley Addington and Sarah Turner, and I found out it's going to be the single. And I was like, oh my God.
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0: turn this truck around, flying up the country charts right now. It's Jordan Davis. I actually hung out with him earlier this week. He's going to be coming on the show around the end of the month. That'll be fun. He's always just so fun to chill with. You know, his top four songwriters. Check this out.
1: My top four songwriters of all time. One, I think John Prine is the best to ever put pen to paper. Mm. I don't think there's a song that he couldn't write. Mm-hmm. And then just had a way of, you just feel like you're sitting across a chair from him. Two, I would say Chris Christopherson. Mm. I think a little bit, that was my dad's favorite writer. Mm. Three is Tom Douglas. It's a guy that, I mean, is just a master at songwriting. Number four, I'd say Casey Beathard. Mm. I love the way Casey just makes songs feel like conversations.
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0: one from Kane Brown. It's called Woman, Country Nights Live. You know, I'm going to let Caitlin Brown explain what time of the morning Kane Brown proposed to her.
1: Kane's a very spontaneous person. When he has a feeling or he knows, he goes for it. He went shopping with his Nana and his mom. Kane showed up at my house at 3 a.m. at my parents' house while I was sleeping and proposed to me. I thought I was dreaming, had no idea, woke up the next morning engaged.
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0: You know, Luke Bryan, Jason Aldean, Double Down Tour, one of the best shows that I have ever, ever seen. And I've seen thousands of country concerts, y'all. I'm just saying, if you get a chance to get anywhere near one of those dates, go do it. You know, Luke, as much fun as the concert was, doesn't necessarily want to be known as only the party guy in country music.
1: I think a lot of times I get kind of coined as the party guy and all that, which is fun. I mean, I love having that in my repertoire. But when I look at songs that I write and I've written in the past that talk about just small town life, the nuances of growing up in small town life, and the ups and downs that go with that. I think country music's always told the story of the American journey.
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0: Tomorrow, we've got Billy Bob Thornton hanging with us right here on Country Nights Live. I will see you at 7 o'clock. Don't miss it. Here's Jordan Davis and Turn This Truck Around.
1: This time I said it and I meant it. These boots ain't tapping those brakes.

Good morning, good evening, whatever time of day it is for you. Always happy that you are here. My name is Justin. This is The Overnight Ride. I was not here last night. Sorry. Last minute thing. I did not get fired. A little bit of a family emergency. But I'm here, and Ashley McBride is on the show tonight. Talk to her in a few. It's Ella Langley, Morgan Wallen. I Can't Love You Anymore on The Overnight Ride.

0: I'm Justin. This is The Overnight Ride. Ashley McBride is on the show tonight talking about her new album, Wild. It's rare that we get to talk to somebody so close to their release date.
1: It's an emotional day.
0: I was going to say, is there relief or is it like, this is cathartic?
1: There's so many feelings and I did not understand that or how complicated that was going to be until yesterday.
0: Like counting down the hours?
1: Right. My brother's like, oh, happy release eve. Can't wait to listen to the record tomorrow. And I was like, why am I having so many feelings and why do they all have to be huge?
0: When you put something out there, is it, like I said, relief or is it on to the next thing or I hope people take this a certain way?
1: It can be nerve-wracking because, you know, it's like letting your dog out at the dog park. Like, what if my dog gets picked on?
0: Yeah.
1: I can't do anything about that. I'm not a dog. Like, I can't go stick up for him. So that is one of the feelings. And, you know, you make a record and then it takes a year from singing the last note to it being out and available because of all the things that go along with releasing the record. So you feel like you've been holding your breath for a year. So there is a big sigh of relief. And then once this week is over with the big, you know, whole monkey show of being like, and you got to do this and you got to do that, and you got to do that. Immediately the next thing is, oh, you got to make another one. So you have to practice telling yourself, I can only take the bites that are on my plate. This is all I can do. Today is release day. And that's what I know. I can be nervous and I can be excited.
0: So the new album's called Wild.
1: Wild.
0: I listened twice this morning.
1: Thank you.
0: Once in the shower. I feel like I do my best listening there.
1: Because it's safe to cry there, Justin.
0: Don't worry. It's in my notes. Okay. So I want to talk about the title.
1: Yes.
0: Four-letter word, but it definitely means more than that.
1: Oh, definitely. Definitely.
0: What does it mean to you?
1: It was the best word when looking. I mean, we could have chosen any of these songs to be the title of the record. What encompassed everything about this record was the word wild. The ride it took us on, trying to create the damn thing. The amount of life that happens between singing the last note and getting to sit here across from you today. And the topics that we covered, the amount of work, and I don't just mean work, like toiling away. I mean like the work that your therapist talks about that had to happen and that did happen and is now documented on video and on a thing. Like that is all just wild. It is wild amounts of it. And there's just like we covered wild topics and we covered them in a wild way. So it was a very handy title.
2: 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The Overnight Ride will be right back.
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Gavin Adcock, Wannabe on the Overnight Ride, written by Morgan Wallen and Ernest. I think that's why it's so fun. We just need a fun summer song. My name's Justin. Ashley McBride on the show all night tonight. Thank you for stopping by. Right now, Shane Proffitt and Long Live Country.

George Barrage, Luke Bryan, Ride, Ride, Ride on the Overnight Ride. Do we consider September 18th the end of the summer? I feel like once it hits September, summer's over, but either way, the end of the summer, September 18th. Luke Bryan just announced a brand new album. Signs will be out. It's Tucker Wetmore and Brunette.

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0: like imperfections in the live show. Like, do you?
1: That's why there's so many in the record.
0: Okay, there's a laugh at the end of I can't place it.
1: Yes,
0: is that you?
1: No, it's Chris Harris.
0: Okay,
1: Chris Harris is harmony vocals, acoustic guitar, and mandolin, bouzouki when that exists. And I cannot remember. I asked him the other day, what were you laughing at? Because I can't remember. He's like, I don't remember, but it scared me the first time I heard it on the record.
0: But it works because it flows in the next song.
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0: I'm Justin. This is the Overnight Ride. Ashley McBride is on the show tonight. We are talking about the brand new record, Wild, that is out right now. You mentioned your band. They play with you on the record.
1: Yes.
0: Are you one of those people? I'm trying to word this the correct way. I think sometimes it's a compliment when you go to a show and you say, oh, they sound just like the record.
1: Right.
0: But you kind of want them.

Lainey Wilson and Duck Hodges have officially tied the knot. The pictures are everywhere. I believe People.com has them. Vogue. No bell bottoms. But there was a cowboy hat. So Lainey Wilson, sticking to her roots. It's somewhere over Laredo on the overnight ride.

0: Ashley McBride joins us on the show tonight. My name's Justin. This is The Overnight Ride, talking about brand new album, Wild. Your past couple records, it's been 2 years in between each. This one a little bit longer. How's the process different, selecting songs, arranging this whole thing? What was your experience with this record?
1: Taking a pause was really important.
0: Mm-hmm.
1: Because sometimes we try to, I mean, that pressure is there. You have to turn this in. It's your job. But taking a pause to think about what have I been saying? Have I not said something? Is there something I've been holding back? So on this one, I was just mad that Rattlesnake had not been on a record.
0: Mm-hmm.
1: And that Water in the River had not been on a record. So I folded my arms and stomped my feet. And was like, these are on the record. And What If We Don't is on the record. And there it was just like, my band was like, yeah, great. We love those songs. And John Osborne was like, yeah, love it. Let's do it. So being able to understand that when we have Rattlesnake and so many songs that had been around for a long time, mm-hmm. that never have found a home on a record, going to have to balance all of that out. That's a lot of swamp and rock and roll.
0: Yes.
1: In the first four tracks. To balance that out. That was where the process got really cool, to open my brain up and not be like, I don't have to, not every song has to hit me in the teeth. I want it to be balanced out, and to just close your eyes and tell the universe to show me what balances it out. And then to listen and to sit down in the writing room and to sit down with people like Laura Veltz and Jesse Joe Dillon, who it's a great combination. And Hand Me Downs comes out of that. That's one of my favorite songs I've ever written. That's up there with A Bible and a 44. And watching this record, discover it, showing itself. I almost said watching this record expose itself. That sounds not what I'm trying to say. But watch it reveal itself was a really, really cool process this time.
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I guess all signs are pointing towards the brand new Post Malone album being country. I mean, it's 40 different songs. That is 40 new country songs. Soon, too. He pushed his tour back to record, so that starts soon. So I'm guessing the album is sooner than later.

This is the Overnight Ride. As always, can find me on Instagram, Justin Off Air. Special thank you to Ashley McBride for being on the show tonight. Right now, it's Jordan Davis. And turn this truck around. It's

Luke Combs always shotguns beer. He'll be in Wisconsin this weekend. Lambeau Field, Green Bay, home of the beer. But I feel like he should shotgun some cheese whiz. I think that will go.

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0: name's Justin. This is The Overnight Ride. Ashley McBride is with us talking about her brand new record, Wild. You had mentioned the guitars are swampy. I called them chunky. I think that's an appropriate term. On the front half of the album, then it mellows out on the back half of the album. Was that by design?
1: Yes. And I think that winds up being a pretty good metaphor for who you're sitting across from.
0: Mm-hmm.
1: Where I pretty much come through the door and it was still closed when I started walking through it. Like where I'm just like, I'm here. And then we can, after I've made a statement, this is who you're talking to. This is where she came from. This is why she acts this way. And now we can kind of take it down a notch.
0: Speaking of crying, because you already alluded to it, at CRS, you performed and Bottle told me
1: yes.
0: So. And I texted Kayla and I go, I'm crying in the back of the room.
1: That was the first time we had played that song live as a band since we recorded it. So that was a very emotionally charged moment.
0: Uh-huh.
1: Also to look at a room full of one of the most important parts of what we do for a living, talking to country radio and getting to say sorry for the times that I wasn't my best.
0: Yeah.
1: And then sing that song. I had like a trauma response. I didn't understand, you know, like when you almost get in a car accident and you forget. And then like later in the day, you're like, why are my hands so shaky?
0: Yes.
1: Like, that was how my body felt. And I was like, I don't know what's wrong with me. And my glam team was like, dude, you just did that performance. Like you just, that's what's going on. And I'm like, oh, I thought I was just a weenie. Never mind. I'm normal.
0: The concept of the song is cool because it's, you're telling a story, but you don't know the story. Because you look at the bottle and it speaks to you. It had me in a tizzy, which I think was probably the point.
1: Good. That means we wrote it well.
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11: You know, it's interesting. For such a long time, I think people thought about diseases as something that mostly happened later in life. Just in recent years, however, we as a society have really begun to think about preventing certain ailments much, much earlier. Case in point, new study out of Northwestern University School of Medicine found the mid-30s are a major turning point for men's heart health. For women, about a decade later. But for the men, this is the time when you really need to be thinking about your heart health seriously. At a bare minimum, start seeing a primary care doctor once a year just to get your blood pressure and cholesterol checked. You can also look up and then do your best to follow what is known as the American Heart Association's Life's Essential 8. These are things everyone can do to decrease their risk of heart disease. I'm Dr. Sanjay Gupta, helping you live a better life.
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Last night was the first night I wasn't on the air in a while. There was no one on the air. Had a little bit of a family emergency. I was not fired. But it was last minute, so I just had to put some sweepers in there. But I am back. My name's Justin. It is the Overnight Ride. And it's John Parton. And Boots Off.

New, but kind of not new. I'm Justin. It's the Overnight Ride. Talking about Megan Maroney. Her song Traitor is now on streaming platforms. I think it was a Target exclusive song when you bought Cloud Nine at Target. I think so. Because I heard it before. I was like, this isn't new. But now it's everywhere. Here's Beautiful Things.

0: It's Justin. This is The Overnight Ride. Ashley McBride is on the show tonight. We are talking about her new album, Wild, and Rattlesnake Preacher, which has been a fan favorite forever. You've been performing it since 2015, finally found its way onto a record. Why was the time right to do this?
1: When I can present a song to John Osborne and tell him, I don't have to tell him what I want it to sound like. I can tell him what I want it to feel like and what I want to feel when I sing it and what I want you to feel when you hear it. And then he translates that into this many guitars. And my band and I, we get together before we take anything to the producer, and we get together in the garage, listen to a work tape, arrange the song. And we only get it to a certain point because there's no point in being like, and this is how the song goes, because you don't know. So we arranged it to a really, really cool place. And we did that on the Cody Johnson tour. What a wild way to figure out how a song is going to go on a record. I said, look, a lot of the people that we're playing to in these big arenas, some of them have been Cody Johnson fans for a very long time, which means they may not have run in. I mean, I've been on country radio longer than Cody Johnson, but he has been a superstar longer than he has been on country radio. So we need to introduce ourselves, and I want to introduce myself with Rattlesnake Preacher. Even if that's the only song of ours that they hear, that's where we came up with the fiddle intro and the way it sounds. And then taking that to John Osborne, he just basically is magic.
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Justin. This is the Overnight Ride, as always, on Instagram, Justin Off Air. Big thank you to Ashley McBride for jumping on with us tonight to talk about her brand new album, Wild, and nerd out a little bit. Here's Graylin James and Water at a Wedding.

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0: I'm Justin. This is The Overnight Ride. Ashley McBride is on the show tonight. We're talking about the brand new album, Wild. You mentioned working with John Osborne from Brothers Osborne, who produced the record. You've worked with him before. I have to ask you about them. They're one of my favorite bands ever.
1: He's one of the smartest humans I've ever spoken to in my life.
0: Port St. Joe's top 10 album for me.
1: Top 10. Port St. Joe carried me through the Great Separation. I listened to it over and over and over.
0: I would rattle off the songs here, but it would take too long. Because that's my beach album. Like, when I go to the beach, I sit on the beach and I listen to that. Working with him, I mean, do you just throw stuff against the wall and he's like, I got it?
1: Yeah. Well, there's different ways to get things out. Like, my live band is my band on the record. And there's different ways to get things out of those guys. And some people prefer to make everyone angry. Some people prefer to coddle and baby to hopefully get what they want. John is so playful and curious, and he makes great decisions. And if you have a question about that, he has no problem talking to you about the possibility of not doing it or why he's choosing it. Mm-hmm. So we don't really throw things against the wall, but he is real quick to be like, I don't know, let me jump on the synthesizer right now. You get on the keys, Ash. You're on acoustic. Okay, let's play through this like three times. Nobody's saying anything to each other. And then we'll go from there. And he's just, it's like, I've said it a bunch of times, but it was like building a tree fort with all of your coolest friends. Like, we have the best tree fort in this record.
0: I love that.
1: It's right. It's like we got there to build the tree fort. And I'm like, you guys, I got a beaded curtain. And John Osborne was like, dude, windows.
0: Windows. What if we put an Xbox in here?
1: Right. Like, I got us windows.
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4: A better life with Dr. Sanjay Gupta.
5: The risk of stroke goes up for all of us as we age, but for women, the risk really amplifies after menopause. In fact, one in five women in the United States between the ages of 55 and 75 will have a stroke. But according to a new study carried out by researchers in California, adhering to the Mediterranean diet can significantly lower that risk. One expert said, "We continue to see study after study showing that a predominantly plant-based diet improves all sorts of different outcomes. Now, with this diet in particular, you've seen it lower the risk of certain types of cancer, diabetes, depression, dementia, even gum disease. Now, as a reminder, the Mediterranean diet prioritizes eating vegetables, fruits, beans, olive oil, nuts and fish, and limiting meat and dairy." I'm Dr. Sanjay Gupta, helping you live a better life.
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It is out now. We're getting little appetizers from Cody Johnson. His song with Brothers Osborne has officially dropped. And now we just wait till June 26th for the entire album, Bangs for the Trinity. Or he'll give us more over the next month and a couple of weeks.

0: I'm Justin. This is The Overnight Ride. Ashley McBride on the show tonight, talking about her new album, Wild, her new song, What If We Don't? So this thing was recorded originally 10 years ago. What happened? Was it just sitting there and just came back to you?
1: Yeah, it wasn't. I mean, it was awesome for at the time. We're like, oh my gosh, I get to record this song and I really care about it. But it didn't sound the way I wanted it to sound.
0: Uh-huh.
1: Not that everybody didn't do a great job. They did. But the way it was in my brain, I couldn't articulate it. I could tell you that it didn't sound the way I wanted it to sound, but I couldn't tell you exactly why. I could say things like, it doesn't have enough teeth. I could say things like, I don't know, it's kind of brown. I want it to be maroon. None of that is going to make any sense. And when I take it to John Osborne and I say, I want it to make you want to run around. Like if you're listening to it in your living room alone, mm-hmm. you'd be embarrassed if somebody saw you listen to this song. Because you're so running, like you're jumping over the couch and being like dramatic. What if we don't? Throwing your hands in the air, you know, like this big dramatic performance. He knows how to take that jumble of words I just said. And he's like, oh yeah, dude, that's like 9 guitar parts.
0: Cool.
1: I got you. And on this song, I said, hey, I want to put another guitar part on this. And he was like, what? I said, Wesley, who plays keys on this song, I'm taking him off keys. I want him on guitar. And he goes, you want another guitar? And I said, John, can I have more guitar on this song? And he goes, well, yeah.
0: How many guitars wound up on it?
1: Oh, my gosh. I don't know. There's, let's see. There's Matt playing. I'm playing. Chris is playing. Wesley is playing. And John Osborne playing. There's 5 guitar parts.
0: It's Ashley McBride, What If We Don't? On The Overnight Ride.
2: If

saw that today is National Pizza Party Day. My name's Justin. This is the Overnight Ride. Only one thing better than a pizza party at work, and that is a raise. Never accept the pizza party. It's Bailey Zimmerman and Chevy Silverado.

0: I'm Justin. This is The Overnight Ride. Ashley McBride is on the show with us tonight talking about her new album, Wild. And you had mentioned colors of songs. Do you see songs in colors?
1: Not in a synesthesia.
0: Yeah, okay, that's what I was going to ask.
1: We have a fan that we follow on socials who has synesthesia, and anytime she paints one of our pieces, I'm like blown away. I'm like, that's so cool that is what that looks like. I think I make weird analogies. I use a lot of like food analogies.
0: You're talking to the right person. So
1: where I'm like, I love this sandwich. It just doesn't have any condiments on it.
0: Okay.
1: Right. Yes. Like, I have all the pieces that belong here,
0: yeah.
1: But something doesn't make me want to eat the whole thing. You know, so, you know, and John Osborne's like, how about deli mustard? And you're like, oh my God, that was it.
0: No one wants a dry sandwich.
1: No.
0: That, if you put a dry sandwich out there, they're never coming back.
1: It doesn't matter where you slap that metaphor. It's true.
2: 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We'll be right back.
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13: Well, there ain't no bigger bummer than a really sucky plumber who takes a paycheck of 2 weeks. 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

Now, Tyler Nance is making his Grand Ole Opry debut June 16th. Will he be the first artist ever to take the Opry stage with a mustache styled with Elmer's glue? That stat has to be somewhere online. 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

say so. Album number 6 for Dan and Shay, just announced. It'll be called Young, and we'll get it this August. That was Say So on the Overnight Ride. My name's Justin. Here's Luke Combs.

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0: I'm Justin. This is the Overnight Ride. Ashley McBride is on the show tonight. I want to talk about your residency at Chiefs at your bar. Are
1: you the most fun.
0: Are you the third floor or the fourth floor?
1: I get lost.
0: There's like nine floors.
1: I'm on the fifth floor.
0: Fifth floor, okay. Because
1: there's five.
0: There's the bottom floor, there's the venue, there's just like the VFW looking kind of bar thing going on, and then yours.
1: Yeah.
0: You do the residency.
1: Yes.
0: Is this your way to kind of get back into dive bars and get that vibe going?
1: It was feeding the animal that needs to play in bars.
0: Okay.
1: Because that is what I am. It's what I was. And now I get the opportunity to be so much more.
0: Mm-hmm.
1: But I don't ever want to lose the ability to be that. And doing these shows for a little bit smaller crowds, and we're doing, you know, two each weekend, we get to try stuff out now. My bass player is also a trombone player. I happen to also be a brass instrument player myself. And I don't have a French horn, but I have a mellophone. And if you're playing along at home, that's a marching French horn with a front-facing bell. So in the shows, I was like, guys, let's do Spiderwebs by No Doubt, and let's play horn. You can't do that if you're playing in an arena tonight. And I want to play in an arena tonight. But on Thursday, I get to play my mellophone on stage in a bar because it's cool.
0: You read my mind, because my next thing was, how about Spiderwebs by No Doubt? Because I saw the video. Now, mind you, I'm like a big ska guy. That's
1: Okay, great. Yeah, great.
0: When I saw the
1: video, Cherry Poppin' Daddies, you're in.
0: I've seen Real Big Fish 30 times.
1: Wow. Okay. Cool.
0: So I was like, how does this talent come out of her that she knows how to play ska songs?
1: And I love conducting. It was one of the things I, of course, studied while I was at Arkansas State. And Caleb's dad, the bass player's dad, was the director of bands at Tarleton State. So we called him, hey, will you write us up parts? Will you help us transpose the stuff for mellophone, a horn in F, and also for trombone? And he was like, oh, absolutely. We had the best time. But being at rehearsal, I wish you could go back in time right now and come to rehearsal when Caleb got his trombone out and I got my mellophone out and we hit play on the No Doubt song to play along with it to learn our part. It was atrocious. We were like, it was awful. It was embarrassing.
0: It was so cool. I geeked out.
1: But by the time we got to the show, it was so much fun.
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realized I haven't made any ACM predictions yet. I'll do those this week. Tonight we focus on Ashley McBride. Once again, thank you for coming on the show. Here's Low Cash and Wrong Hearts.

Justin. This is The Overnight Ride. If the show sounded weird last night, last minute, I had to bail. We just put some liners and sweepers in. Had a family emergency. I was not fired. A couple people messaged me. Dealing with a few things, but I am back. Doing what I love. Jeff the Joke Guy, coming up in just a few on The Overnight Ride.

0: I'm Justin. This is the Overnight Ride. Who's this?
1: Jeff the Joke Guy.
0: Jeff the Joke Guy giving us a call from Dallas. Make you laugh, make you think, probably make you groan. What do you got?
1: Airport police say that the number of people smuggling helium balloons is under control. But unfortunately, statistics show that cases continue to rise.
0: Oh, man, no.
1: So I asked this guy for directions the other day, and he told me, then head south. I'm like, okay, Lewis and Clark, do I turn at the Chick-fil-A or go towards the Sonic? Every time I try to eat healthy, along comes Thanksgiving, Christmas, Easter, summer, Friday, or Tuesday, and ruins it for me. I hate it when I say I'm going to go to bed early, and then suddenly it's 2:47 a.m., and I'm watching a documentary about a dolphin who learned English. I've decided I'll never get down to my original weight, and I'm okay with that. After all, 7 pounds, 2 ounces is not realistic.
0: Oh, my God.
1: Did you know that the person who invented the Ferris wheel never met the person who invented the merry-go-round? Yeah. Yeah, they never they traveled in different circles.
0: Oh, man. On second thought, I really love that one. Premature groan.
1: I hate it when I mean to buy seedless grapes, but instead I accidentally get, well, you know, Oreos. This is Jeff the Joke Guy, signing off.
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3: 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Thank you for being part of our family. The Overnight Ride will be right back.
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Okay, so it didn't happen. At least I haven't seen a video yet. My name's Justin. This is The Overnight Ride. I've been campaigning for Russell Dickerson to jump through a table at his WrestleMania tour. It is loosely wrestling-themed. I commented on a video. He recognized it by saying, brother. And he was going to do the top-like thing if he sold out Red Rocks. Well, he sold out Red Rocks. My thing wasn't the top-like comment. But I was hopeful that RD was going through a table. Here's where if you're watching.

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As always, catch me on Instagram, Justin Off Air. 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It's Corey Kent and Co. 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
11: A better life with Dr. Sanjay Gupta.
12: You ever wonder why the same cold virus makes some people so sick and others not sick at all? Well, according to an interesting new study out of Yale School of Medicine, one key factor is how quickly the cells in their noses, called nasal cells, respond to the virus and contain it. It's called the interferon response, and it can vary for different people. Now, when that response gets inhibited, it can trigger a different reaction, which leads to excessive mucus production and inflammation. In other words, a cold that is a lot more miserable. Of course, there are other factors at play: your genetics, any underlying conditions, immunity from vaccinations or previous infections. If you are trying really hard not to get sick, high-quality masks, they can be very effective. Also, good old-fashioned hand washing. And remember not to touch your face. I'm Dr. Sanjay Gupta, helping you live a better life.

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17: A better life with Dr. Sanjay Gupta.
18: The risk of stroke goes up for all of us as we age. But for women, the risk really amplifies after menopause. In fact, 1 in 5 women in the United States between the ages of 55 and 75 will have a stroke. But according to a new study carried out by researchers in California, adhering to the Mediterranean diet can significantly lower that risk. One expert said, "We continue to see study after study showing that a predominantly plant-based diet improves all sorts of different outcomes. Now, with this diet in particular, you've seen it lower the risk of certain types of cancer, diabetes, depression, dementia, even gum disease." Now, as a reminder, the Mediterranean diet prioritizes eating vegetables, fruits, beans, olive oil, nuts and fish, and limiting meat and dairy. I'm Dr. Sanjay Gupta, helping you live a better life.
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0: 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Shannon.
1: If you are a fan of pickles or know somebody who is, you won't believe this. Grillo's Pickles and Smoothie King have come up with a Grillo's Pickle Smoothie. It has Grillo's Pickles, bananas, apple juice blend, kiwi apple juice blend, electrolytes, coconut water, and kale. Mm-hmm. It's supposed to be super tasty and hydrating and zero sugar and good for you.
0: Okay.
2: Smoothie King?
1: Yep, Smoothie King. It's a limited time only. You can order them now. It does look like pea soup in a cup, but I'm going to try it. A Grillo's Pickle Smoothie.
0: All right, Chopper.
2: Yeah, fans of Adam Sandler in the movie Grown Ups, number 3 is on the way, Netflix says. So Adam and his co-writing friend Tim Hurley is going to write it, and they said it should be out before Christmas or just a little bit after Christmas.
0: That dude is a money-making machine.
2: He's got that great deal with Netflix, too.
1: Yeah. Shout out if he's in town listening right now.
0: Yes, hey. Right. What's up, Adam? Yeah. We love you, man. Mm-hmm. Let's get a little pickup basketball game going.
1: Right.
0: So, amazing story coming out of Boston. A cat, talk about nine lives, this cat fell 10 stories from an apartment building.
1: Ooh.
0: 10 stories.
1: Yikes.
0: Survived.
1: Survived.
0: She's going to need some work.
1: Oh, my goodness.
0: Because lots of surgery to repair. She has leg injuries and had a collapsed lung.
1: Poor baby girl.
0: But Maisie survived a 10-story drop.
1: Oh, my goodness.
0: Surgery is going to cost about $15,000, so donations are being accepted now. The cat's name is Maisie, M-A-Z-Y.
1: Wow.
0: So if you feel compelled to donate, I'm sure you can find that
1: poor
0: link.
1: Poor little Maisie. Hope you're okay, baby girl.
0: Goodness gracious, though. 10 stories.
2: Mm-hmm. Wow.
0: Come on. Survival is good news.
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0: Kim FM 99.5, Max Shannon, Pork Chop, Florida, Georgia Line Cruise. Yeah, that was yesterday's Disneyland Resort Song of the Day.
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0: Yeah, so about an hour from now, you get your first warning.
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0: 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Here's a news update from News 4 Tucson.
1: Good morning. I'm News 4 Tucson's Robbie Reynolds with our KMFM continuing morning news. We're tracking a new wildfire burning in southern Arizona called the Yaqui Fire. Cochise County Sheriff's Office tells us the wildfire is in the Coronado National Monument. It started around 2 Thursday afternoon and at last check burned 50 acres. Emotions running high for thousands of University of Arizona grads as they get ready to walk the stage tonight. University of Arizona President Suresh Caramel will confer about 10,000 degrees at the 162nd commencement ceremony. The celebration starts at 7:30 p.m. at Casino del Sol Stadium with gates opening at 6. Pima County is warning that upcoming federal changes to SNAP and Medicaid could leave thousands vulnerable to losing health coverage and affect food assistance. County officials say new federal rules will soon require some Medicaid recipients to renew eligibility every 6 months. I'm News 4 Tucson's Robbie Reynolds with your KMFM continuing morning news.
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6: 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About 20, 25 minutes ago, we had a report of a wreck at 22nd Street and Wilmot. Watch out, emergency crews around the area, 22nd Street and Wilmot. I'm Shannon, that's your traffic on KMFM.
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0: MFM 99.5, Max, Shannon, Pork Chop. So I guess the big news yesterday was Lainey got married.
1: Yes, how cool is that? Yeah. She did it without anybody knowing. It was this past Sunday, the 10th.
0: The 10th, yeah.
1: On Mother's Day.
0: Yeah.
1: And the venue looked amazing. Someplace
0: in Nashville?
1: Yeah, in Tennessee.
0: And a cave.
1: Raskin Cave.
0: Yeah.
2: Over.
1: And the outside where the ceremony was, beautiful, right by this huge waterfall. Mm-hmm. And then you go in, the reception's inside this cave.
0: Mm, nice.
1: But it was, I mean, gorgeous. I've never seen a venue like that.
0: No. Chop, you ever do a reception in a cave?
2: No, I have not.
0: No.
1: And it looked awesome. Like all family and friends, like not famous people.
0: Yeah. Yeah.
1: Good for
0: pretty
1: them.
0: Pretty small, pretty private.
1: Yeah.
0: Yeah, and she had, I was just reading this morning that she had the chefs from her restaurant cater the thing, which makes sense. At first I thought, you know, she did that because maybe save a little money. And then I thought, well, no, if you were a chef at her restaurant, mm-hmm. Would you be insulted if she'd gone somewhere else? And,
1: I just figured the venue would have their own chefs. I didn't even know you... Yeah. Bring in your own chefs.
0: Bring your own people. Yeah, do your own catering and everything.
1: Mm-hmm.
0: Which, you know, which afterwards kind of makes sense. It's you know, these people work for me. I trust them. I mm-hmm. know what they do. They make good food.
1: Yep.
0: You know?
1: It just looked amazing and beautiful for her. And, I mean, all the pictures are out. Vogue got the exclusive. She's in an Oscar de la Renta gown with Japanese cherry blossom details.
0: Who shot the pictures? Uncle Charlie? Pretty small. Kept the photographer on the down low.
1: Just
0: family photos.
1: So cool for
0: that's
1: them.
0: That's nice. Congrats. So Ella got her fella.
1: Yeah. No, Lainey.
0: Lainey. Oh, dang it.
1: That's Lainey right. got her duck.
0: Yeah. Well, they've been together for a little bit. So people were speculating on this for some time about when and where and all
1: well,
0: that.
1: Well, the first time they went out together in public was the ACMs in 2023. So 3 years ago.
0: Okay.
1: Then they got engaged, what was it, last year? And that was when she was talking, saying, well, Duck knows he that ring, I want to walk with a limp. It's, you know, so heavy. And then he did great on the ring. It was a whole bunch of different stones, different sizes put together in one. And then she kept saying, I don't know when we're going to do this because we're so busy. And she had her own little secret plan, which is fantastic.
0: Good for her.
1: Yes.
0: Good for her.
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1: This morning is gorgeous.
0: It's gorgeous.
1: Yeah,
0: the mornings, even when it's really hot, the mornings have been pretty nice, though. Mm-hmm. So as long as you get your stuff out of the way early, lots and lots of folks out walking a dog this morning.
1: Oh, yeah.
0: So 94 today, 96 tomorrow, that's not too bad. Sunday looks good, 90 for the high.
1: Ooh.
0: It's going to be a little windy, though, so just a heads up about that, if that bothers you. 66 in Tucson right now.

0: 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Hey, 7-10 payoff question. Jackpot's up to $800 this morning.
1: Yeah, $800 up for grabs less than an hour from now. Woo. Helping you put gas in the car and food on the table. Maybe summer camp plans.
0: Maybe. Or maybe just drinks.

0: KMFM 99.5. Well, it's Friday, so we're going to wrap up week two of the Disneyland Resort Song of the Day.
1: Mm-hmm.
0: Get that information that you need coming up here at around 6:40. Got to have it. Got to get in on this because we've given away 9 sets of these tickets already,
1: mm-hmm.
0: and we have some more.
1: And everybody who wins qualifies for the grand prize, and that includes a Disneyland Resort hotel stay.
0: Yes, please.
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1: From the Cruz and Associates Personal Injury Attorneys Traffic Center, this is your KMFM traffic. We have a report of debris on the roadway, the eastbound 10 frontage north of Grant. So heads up, you could have a slowdown there. Debris on the roadway, eastbound 10 frontage north of Grant. And then that earlier issue, a wreck going on almost an hour old now, 22nd Street and Wilmot. I'm Shannon. That's your traffic on KMFM.
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11: 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Shannon.
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12: 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The Grillo's Pickle Smoothie.
11: All right, Chopper.
14: Yeah, fans of Adam Sandler in the movie Grown Ups, number 3 is on the way, Netflix says. So Adam and his co-writing friend Tim Hurley is going to write it, and they said it should be out before Christmas or just a little bit after Christmas.
11: That dude is a money-making machine.
14: He's got that great deal with Netflix, too.
12: Yeah. Shout out if he's in town listening right now.
11: Yes, hey. Right. What's up, Adam? Yeah. We love you, man. Let's get a little pickup basketball game going.
12: Right.
11: So, amazing story coming out of Boston. A cat, talk about nine lives, this cat fell 10 stories from an apartment building.
12: Ooh.
11: 10 stories.
12: Yikes.
11: Survived. Survived. She's going to need some work.
12: Oh, my goodness.
11: Because... lots of surgery to repair. She has leg injuries and had a collapsed lung.
12: Poor baby girl.
11: But Maisie survived a 10-story drop.
12: Oh, my goodness.
11: Surgery is going to cost about $15,000, so donations are being accepted now. The cat's name is Maisie, M-A-Z-Y.
12: Wow.
11: So if you feel compelled to donate, I'm sure you can find that
12: poor
11: link
12: little Maisie. Hope you're okay, baby girl.
11: Goodness gracious, though. 10 stories.
14: Wow.
11: Come on. Survival is good news.
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6: From the Cruz and Associates Personal Injury Attorneys Traffic Center, this is your KIMM FM traffic. Have reports of a busier travel westbound Ina between Oracle and I-10. On and off slows there, just busy. Same thing on southbound Craycroft between Sunrise and Golf Links. Watch for that. Earlier problem near the Grant Road I-10 frontage with debris on the left shoulder. Just a heads up, you might see a slowdown there. And 22nd Street in Wilmot, that should be in the clearing stages by now. I'm Shannon. That's your traffic on KIMM FM.
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0: 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Wake up.
1: There's nothing. If you're not awake after that, I don't know what's going to wake you up.
2: I'm not sure it's going to happen today for you. 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

0: 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Max Shannon, Porkchop, and John Ross. Josh Ross. So, comedy clip this morning. Jamie Kaler?
1: Yeah, talking about being a dad.
2: It's kind of like that musket rifle. You see it on the Antiques Roadshow, found in some guy's basement, hasn't been fired in 200 years, is ramrodded down with powder and emotions. And then these two little redheaded, beautiful girls came into my life and lit a spark. And now, boom, I cry at Lowe's commercials. And not just the Christmas one where the kid comes home to build the shed for his father. Oh, my gosh. Have you seen that one? That's a tearjerker. Sometimes it's just like a Labor Day paint sale, and I get caught up in the moment where I'm like, Hannah loves to paint. What is wrong with me? I'm sobbing all the time. The truth is, when I first had kids, I thought I'd turn out like my dad. He fought in World War II, drank Schlitz, 2 packs of Lucky Strikes a day, read Alistair MacLean books, told me that he worked 80 hours a week. I found out years later he only worked 40 hours a week. And the other 40, he sat in a car about 2 blocks away from the house. Muttering to himself, why won't that kid shut up? But here's what happened. I stopped doing stand-up for the last 10 years because my wife, who's younger, that's why we have children, has an amazing job. She's a big corporate executive. She travels all over the world. And so I had to stay home to watch the kids. And so I didn't become my dad at all. I became exactly like my mother. And remember the day vividly I learned it. It was the day that I woke up and the first thought in my head was, I need to cook that chicken before it goes bad.
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0: 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Here's a news update from News 4 Tucson.
1: Good morning. I'm News 4 Tucson's Robbie Reynolds with their KMFM continuing morning news. We're tracking a new wildfire burning in southern Arizona called the Yaqui Fire. Cochise County Sheriff's Office tells us the wildfire is in the Coronado National Monument. It started around 2 Thursday afternoon, and a last check burned 50 acres. Emotions running high for thousands of University of Arizona grads as they get ready to walk the stage tonight. University of Arizona President Suresh Garamel will confer about 10,000 degrees at the 162nd commencement ceremony. The celebration starts at 7:30 p.m. at Casino del Sol Stadium, with gates opening at 6. Pima County is warning that upcoming federal changes to SNAP and Medicaid could leave thousands vulnerable to losing health coverage and affect food assistance. County officials say new federal rules will soon require some Medicaid recipients to renew eligibility every 6 months. I'm News 4 Tucson's Robbie Reynolds with your KMFM continuing morning news.
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3: From the Cruz and Associates Personal Injury Attorneys Traffic Center, this is your KMFM traffic. Curb lane restrictions, westbound Grant approaching 10. That's for sidewalk, curb, and gutter work. Might cause slowing, and it begins Friday, May 22nd, and goes through August. That Golf Links Bridge project, that goes through the end of June. We have slows in that area every morning and afternoon. Right now, nothing serious reported, just the usual slowdowns as you're moving in this morning. I'm Shannon. That's your traffic on KMFM.
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1: Well, we're trying to give away this $800 this morning.
2: Mm-hmm.
1: Be a great Friday morning prize for somebody, right?
2: Absolutely.
1: Yesterday's question was this.
2: 22% of people say they're hoarders and they have too many of these. 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Instruction manuals.
1: Too many instruction
2: manuals. Too many. No winner. A lot of great guesses. And now $800 up for grabs right now.
1: Another good question this morning. So we'll see how you guys do today.
2: Mm-hmm.
1: We'll get you on the phone, ask the question, give you 10 seconds. First correct answer wins the money. Nobody gets it right. Then we put another 50 in and go again Monday morning.
2: And we are taking callers 8, 9, and 10. 520-369-5446.
1: You know the rules. 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
1: From the Goodfellas AC and Plumbing Weather Center, 94 for the high today, 96 tomorrow, mid-60s overnight. So overnight temps nice and early in the morning. It's going to be really pleasant.
2: It's been beautiful this morning. This has been the coolest morning we've had in a while.
1: Yeah, 71 right now.

0: Shannon Pork Chop. 710 payoff question. $800 jackpot this morning, thanks to Hughes Federal Credit Union. Ready?
1: Yep, let's go.
0: Kim FM, good morning. Number 8. Are you ready?
2: Yes.
0: Okay. Here's your question. Right now, 3 out of 10 men have this in common. What is it? You have 10 seconds.
2: My God.
1: Guess anything.
0: Hurry.
2: Hairstyles.
0: Hairstyles? No.
1: That's a great guess.
0: That is a good guess. But that's not it.
1: I was like you, girl. I have no idea what to guess. It's like, what? Oh, sorry about that.
0: Hey, have a great day.
2: Fine. Thank you.
1: Thanks right, for listening.
0: Take care. Kim FM, good morning.
3: Good morning.
0: Morning. Well, $800 jackpot. Are you ready?
3: Yes.
0: Right now, 3 out of 10 men, 30% of guys, have this in common. What is it? You have 10 seconds.
3: Their beards.
0: Their beards. Oh. No. No.
1: That's a great guess.
0: That's a good try. Thanks, man.
1: Oh, sorry.
0: Kim FM, good morning.
2: Hi, good morning.
1: Hello.
0: So, $800, are you ready?
2: We are ready. We are on our way to school.
1: Ooh, all right. All right. Good luck, everyone.
0: All right. The Brain Trust is ready. Here's your question. Right now, 3 out of 10, 30% of men have this in common. What is it they have in common? You have 10 seconds.
2: They still live with their mother.
1: Oh.
0: They still live with their mom.
1: Oh, that's a great answer.
0: That's an awesome guess.
1: No, that's not it.
0: But no. No. We're bad, but we're not that bad. You have a great day. All right. More money.
1: $850 for Monday morning.
0: Thanks to Hughes Federal Credit Union. I don't know where they did this survey, but we'll get the correct answer for you here coming up, and we'll post it on our 710 payoff question page at kimfm.com.

0: 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We're just looking over the text answers, not really paying attention. Sorry about that. 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So the 7-10 payoff question. Right now, 3 out of 10 men have this in common, 30%. As I said, I don't know where this survey came from, but this is the question we found. We want to know what that is that they have in common.
1: Dave was funny. He texted in. He couldn't decide. He's all shoe size, same vehicle, high cholesterol, same height. They're married.
0: Ooh, machine gun guess.
1: Right? None of those are correct, Dave. Sorry.
2: Sylvia texted in. She said, my seven-year-old Nathaniel guessed having a fiance. That's a good guess, Nathaniel.
0: Cindy A. says, my husband said have the same football team. Same favorite football team, I'm guessing. Mm-hmm. Work the same kind of job from Ruben. Georgie M. says no tattoos.
1: Petra says being jerks.
0: Being jerks? Petra. Yes. Thanks, Petra.
1: Cassandra says mama's boys.
0: Yep. Jimbo says, is this a dad joke? And then he says, okay, then he got the answer right?
1: So. Emily says narcissistic personalities and then sent another text. Actually, it's much higher than 30%.
0: Nice. Nice.
1: You guys are on it this morning.
0: Yeah, fired up on Friday. That's it. It's a fired up Friday.
1: Yep. I see somebody whose name we don't have in the system got it correct.
0: I have several correct answers here. Michaela? Michaela has it right.
2: Yeah, Virginia got it right.
1: Mandy, they're all looking for something that's right in front of them. Yes, girl, yes.
0: Yeah, well, that could be more than 30% too.
1: Oh, yes.
0: Okay, so yeah, several folks got it right. The answer we were looking for was, as Michaela put it, they have holes in their chonies.
1: Holes in their chonies.
0: Yep.
1: Guys, what are you doing? Come on.
0: Holy underwear. Religious underwear is how one guy put it. Religious yes. underwear, it's holy.
1: Uh-huh.
0: Yeah, that's
1: but
0: it.
1: We didn't have a winner. Great guesses. We always love you texting in. But what this really means is $850 for Monday morning.
0: Yeah.
1: I mean, right now with the economy, everyone could use that.
0: Yeah, everyone could use any extra money. I got to say, ladies, you need to try and find a more positive opinion.
1: They've been through it.
0: Yeah, all right, I admit it. Come on, guys, we need to straighten up a little bit. Give these ladies a better example.
1: How do they say it? Straighten up and fly right.
0: So a fresh question on Monday with a fresh $850 jackpot, thanks to Hughes Federal Credit Union.
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1: 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River west of La Cholla, we just picked up a report of a road hazard. So we don't know yet if this is an accident, a stalled vehicle, or something in the road. But river west of La Cholla, heads up. I'm Shannon. That's your traffic on Kim FM.
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4: Okay.
6: Smoothie King?
5: 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The Grillo's Pickle Smoothie.
4: All right, Jobber.
6: Yeah, fans of Adam Sandler in the movie Grown Ups, number 3 is on the way, Netflix says. Mm-hmm. So Adam and his co-writing friend Tim Hurley is going to write it, and they said it should be out before Christmas or just a little bit after Christmas.
4: That dude is a money-making machine.
6: Yes.
5: Sure.
6: He's got that great deal with Netflix, too.
5: Yeah. Shout out if he's in town listening right now.
4: Yes, hey. Right. What's up, Adam? Yeah. We love you, man. Mm-hmm. Let's get a little pickup basketball game going.
5: Right.
4: So, amazing story coming out of Boston. A cat, talk about nine lives, this cat fell 10 stories from an apartment building.
5: Ooh.
4: 10 stories.
5: Yikes.
4: Survived.
5: And, whoa.
4: Survived. She's going to need some work.
5: Oh, my goodness.
4: Because... lots of surgery to repair. She has leg injuries and had a collapsed lung.
5: Poor baby girl.
4: But Maisie survived a 10-story drop.
5: Oh, my goodness.
4: Surgery is going to cost about $15,000, so donations are being accepted now. The cat's name is Maisie, M-A-Z-Y.
5: Wow.
4: So if you feel compelled to donate, I'm sure you can find that
5: link. Poor little Maisie. Hope you're okay, baby girl.
4: Goodness gracious, though. 10 stories.
6: Wow.
4: Come on. Survival is good news.
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0: 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Here we go. Disneyland Resort Song of the Day information. Between 4 and 5 today, Buzzy's going to play Blake Shelton's Austin.
1: Yep, we're going old school. 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After Austin finishes, you need to be the ninth caller.
0: Ninth caller will win immediately for 2-day, one park per day Disneyland Resort tickets. That's yours. Mm-hmm. Those are yours if you win today.
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0: 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We'll hook you up with 4 3-day, one park per day Disneyland Resort tickets and 2 nights hotel accommodations at one of the great Disneyland Resort hotels on the property.
1: So put it in your alerts, your alarm, whatever you need to do. 4 and 5 this afternoon, Blake Shelton, Austin.
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1: 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We've actually been doing pretty good out here this morning. I mean, we have the usual slowdowns in all the construction zones, westbound 10, eastbound 10 on Ina, you know, approaching 10, Craycroft, Golf Links.

0: But as far as serious accidents that we have been loaded down with all week, well, yeah, we're knock on wood lucky this
1: yesterday
0: morning.
1: Yesterday was terrible.
0: Yes. We do have that road hazard reported, though, on River west of La Cholla. So just a heads up in case you have some sort of a slowdown over there. I'm Shannon. That's your traffic on Kim FM.
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1: Yeah, today's Straight at 8, believe it or not, started out as a foxtrot jazz ballad written back in 1921. It became a Western swing song standard thanks to Bob Wills. And then in 1984, George Strait made it a chart-topping country hit.
0: Mm, how about right. that?
1: This song is the title track of George's third studio album.
0: This song with some deep roots.
1: Mm-hmm. Deep roots, yeah.
0: Let's see what's going on in Nashville.
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15: A better life with Dr. Sanjay Gupta.
16: Across the country right now, at this very moment, there are probably arguments taking place about who's doing more of the housework, the homework, the shuttling of kids from this activity to that. It's true. By and large, women do more of this than men. But doesn't have to be that way. And if you and your spouse can level that playing field, it's going to make both of you and your kids happier. Psychologist Yelena Kecmanovich says this might be how you get there. As hard as it might be at first, try to think of your partner like a teammate, not an adversary. Learn how to do some of the chores your partner does to get a better understanding of how much effort something takes. And finally, take the time to acknowledge what the other person is doing, and every now and then, even express your appreciation. That'll go a long way. I'm Dr. Sanjay Gupta, helping you live a better life.
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0: 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Here's a news update from News 4 Tucson.
1: Good morning. I'm News 4 Tucson's Robbie Reynolds with their KMFM continuing morning news. We're tracking a new wildfire burning in southern Arizona called the Yaqui Fire. Cochise County Sheriff's Office tells us the wildfire is in the Coronado National Monument. It started around 2 Thursday afternoon and at last check burned 50 acres. Emotions running high for thousands of University of Arizona grads as they get ready to walk the stage tonight. University of Arizona President Suresh Garamel will confer about 10,000 degrees at the 162nd commencement ceremony. The celebration starts at 7:30 p.m. at Casino del Sol Stadium with gates opening at 6. Pima County is warning that upcoming federal changes to SNAP and Medicaid could leave thousands vulnerable to losing health coverage and affect food assistance. County officials say new federal rules will soon require some Medicaid recipients to renew eligibility every 6 months. I'm News 4 Tucson's Robbie Reynolds with your KMFM continuing morning news.
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7: 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We did pick up a report of an accident, possible injuries around St. Mary's and Silverbell. Heads up, a disabled vehicle, a little bit of a slow eastbound 10 near Craycroft, and also a possible issue at Trico and Trico Marana Road. I'm Shannon. That's your traffic on KMFM.
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0: Cody Johnson, Kim FM 99.5. So about 20 minutes away from that sweet deal going live. Remember, limited number of the rock climbing camp passes, tickets, right?
1: Rock solid climbing.
0: And it comes with the week of camp. Mm-hmm. It's for kids ages 6 to 14. So if you got anybody in there that, I don't know, maybe just graduated from sixth grade and you say, hey, we're going to do something fun for you this summer.
1: Right.
0: This is a great way to do it and save a little bit of money, too. So you can log on to KimFM.com. That deal will go live at 8:30. There's a, as we said, limited number of these.
1: Yeah, only like 18, but you're getting it half off. So be sure you're ready.
0: Yes, get ready. Have your information all set to go there so you don't get shut out of that. Mm-hmm. Tracy Lawrence at the Linda Ronstadt Music Hall on Sunday, the 23rd of August.
1: Yep, you want to see him? We've got tickets.
0: First caller. Got to be at least 18, Arizona resident, you know, usual contest rules and restrictions, but caller number one right now.
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20: Across the country right now, at this very moment, there are probably arguments taking place about who's doing more of the housework, the homework, the shuttling of kids from this activity to that. It's true. By and large, women do more of this than men. But doesn't have to be that way. And if you and your spouse can level that playing field, it's going to make both of you and your kids happier. Psychologist Yelena Kecmanovic says this might be how you get there. As hard as it might be at first, try to think of your partner like a teammate, not an adversary. Learn how to do some of the chores your partner does to get a better understanding of how much effort something takes. And finally, take the time to acknowledge what the other person is doing. And every now and then, even express your appreciation. That'll go a long way. I'm Dr. Sanjay Gupta, helping you live a better life.
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0: From the Goodfellas AC and Plumbing Weather Center, 94 for the high today, 96 tomorrow, and then cooling off a little bit on a Sunday, down to 90 for the high, so we'll take that all day long. 71 in Tucson right now.

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2: 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Broadway and Harrison, just getting a report of a wreck with possible injuries. Broadway and Harrison, watch out. A little bit of a slow eastbound 10 near Craycroft. That's an earlier disabled vehicle. Wreck reported Silverbell and St. Mary's. I'm Shannon. That's your traffic on KimFM.
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11: 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Shannon.
12: If you are a fan of pickles or know somebody who is, you won't believe this. 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
11: Okay.
13: Smoothie King?
12: 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You can order them now. It does look like pea soup in a cup, but I'm going to try it. The Grillo's Pickle Smoothie.
11: All right, Jobber.
14: Yeah, fans of Adam Sandler in the movie Grown Ups, number 3 is on the way, Netflix says. Mm-hmm. So Adam and his co-writing friend Tim Hurley is going to write it, and they said it should be out or, before Christmas or just a little bit after Christmas.
11: That dude is a money-making machine.
12: Yes.
14: He's got that great deal with Netflix, too.
12: Yeah. Shout out if he's in town listening right now.
11: Yes, hey. Right. What's up, Adam? Yeah. We love you, man. Mm-hmm. Let's get a little pickup basketball game going.
12: Right.
11: So, amazing story coming out of Boston. A cat, talk about nine lives, this cat fell 10 stories from an apartment building.
12: Ooh.
11: 10 stories.
12: Yikes.
11: Survived.
12: And whoa.
11: Survived. She's going to need some work.
12: Oh, my goodness.
11: Because... lots of surgery to repair. She has leg injuries and had a collapsed lung.
12: Poor baby girl.
11: But Maisie survived a 10-story drop.
12: Oh, my goodness.
11: Surgery is going to cost about $15,000, so donations are being accepted now. The cat's name is Maisie, M-A-Z-Y.
12: Wow.
11: So if you feel compelled to donate, I'm sure you can find that
12: poor
11: link
12: little
11: online.
12: Maisie. Hope you're okay, baby girl.
11: Goodness gracious, though. 10 stories.
14: Wow.
11: Come on. Survival is good news.
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Last call for Disneyland Resort Song of the Day information coming up here in just a couple minutes. We'll let Trace Atkins get his thing done first.

0: KMFM 99.5. Here we go. You want to go see Bluey? Take the kids to see Bluey? Mm-hmm. Disneyland's 70th anniversary celebration. Your Disneyland Resort song of the day for today is Blake Shelton's Austin.
1: Austin by Blake Shelton plays this afternoon with Buzz between 4 and 5. Anytime between 4 and 5 this afternoon, after Blake Shelton sings Austin, soon as that song's over, you want to be the ninth caller.
0: Ninth caller wins 4 2-day, one park per day Disneyland Resort tickets, qualifies for the upgrade to 3-day, one park per day tickets, and 2 nights hotel accommodations. Mm-hmm. So, we had a very confused woman call us earlier, thinking that somehow she was going to get to meet Blake Shelton. That is not this contest at all.
1: No, we want to send you to the Disneyland Resort. So you got to listen for Blake Shelton, Austin, 4 and 5 this afternoon.
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2: Injury Attorneys Traffic Center. This is your KIMFM traffic. El Camino del Cerro, west of Camino de Oeste. Most recent reported wreck, this one with injuries. El Camino del Cerro, west of Camino de Oeste. Watch out, possible slowdowns around the area. I-NED I-10, busy and slow. Maybe a little bit of police activity off to the side near that hotel over there, Ina, near I-10, and then Broadway and Harrison, again, a wreck. I'm Shannon. That's your traffic on KIMFM.
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0: Bailey Zimmerman, KMFM 99.5. Well, apparently today's last day of classes for the seniors up in Marana.
1: Oh. Yeah.
2: Congratulations.
1: Congratulations. How exciting.
0: Yeah, shout out to all the graduating seniors. And classes are out there for everybody else when next week sometime.
2: Yeah,
0: right?
2: 21st.
0: Yeah, I think I saw up at Foothills, the last day of school there is the 20th. So I'm not sure if their seniors are done today too. But if you're graduating this year.
1: Super fun. We're excited for you.
2: And don't forget U of A graduation. There's going to be a lot of traffic down by Casino del Sol Stadium today. Later on tonight.
1: Oh, wow.
2: Graduation
1: yeah.
2: is tonight.
0: Okay, just a heads up.
1: Ooh,
2: over 10,000. Over 10,000.
0: 10,000 grads?
2: Yeah,
0: grads.
1: Oh, my goodness.
2: Yeah.
1: That's just the graduating. Ooh. Think of everybody else who's going to be there.
0: Seriously.
2: Yeah.
1: Seriously. Start driving over there now.
0: Yeah, if you've got, yeah, good luck getting a dinner reservation anywhere on university.
2: Yeah.
0: Yeah. And that means, of course, lots of folks coming in from out of town for graduation ceremonies.
1: Right. Welcome to Tucson.
0: Welcome to Tucson. You got a pretty decent day today. It's not going to be too bad, right, as far as heat goes. Not like you had to deal with earlier in the week.
2: True.
0: Comedy clip time. Ralph Barbosa is our comedian.
3: I'm not very big on the whole social media thing either. I, like, people don't do strange things on there often, but sometimes they get a little too social, and I'm like, I'm out. Like I pull the plug on Instagram. And it'll be normal stuff. It'll just get a little too weird to me. Like, this guy messaged me. He was like, hey, man, I saw you posted a picture eating pizza, and I wanted to ask you, where'd you get that pizza at? And I didn't say anything right away, so he sent a follow-up message. He was like, hey, man, I hope you're not planning on ignoring me. I was like, I wasn't, but now that you said the creepiest message ever, I'm deleting my Instagram.
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0: 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Mm-hmm. It's because you're a brunette, Martina. At least that's Tucker Wetmore's deal these days.
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15: If you're someone who isn't super active, just thinking about the amount of exercise you're supposed to get every week can feel daunting. 75 minutes of vigorous exercise, 150 minutes of moderate intensity exercise. It's a lot, but I have some good news for you in the form of a recent study out of Norway. Researchers found that for most sedentary people, getting just 5 more minutes of meaningful movement a day had a statistically significant impact on their expected lifespan. So did reducing the amount of time they sat every day by just 30 minutes. That's not to say that this bare minimum is what you should aspire to, but I think it's a good reminder that doing something is always better than doing nothing. The point is, just get started. Work just a little bit more movement into your daily routine, and don't even think of it as exercise. I'm Dr. Sanjay Gupta, helping you live a better life.
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0: Bella Langley, choosing Texas, Kim FM. So, Shannon, I saw this article this morning that might interest you. One of the biggest summer travel trends for this year, sleep tourism.
1: Sleep tourism? Mm-hmm. What is that?
0: Us Weekly says that sleep tourism is kicked up, becoming one of the biggest summer travel trends for this year. This is when hotels and wellness resorts are offering sleep-focused stays with smart beds, blackout rooms, sleep coaching, circadian rhythm help, all this kind of stuff for people who just can't sleep. Can't sleep.
1: So you go away on vacation to sleep.
0: Can't get enough rest for whatever reason. Mm-hmm. I could see that would have some appeal.
2: Yeah.
0: I mean, vacations are supposed to let you recharge.
1: Right, exactly. But I still would want to do something.
0: Well, yeah. Well, they don't make you sleep all. They're not drugging you and keeping you in your room the whole time. All right. Welcome to our resort and good night. We'll wake you on Thursday when it's time to go.
2: See you at checkout.
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16: Across the country right now, at this very moment, there are probably arguments taking place about who's doing more of the housework, the homework, the shuttling of kids from this activity to that. It's true. By and large, women do more of this than men. But doesn't have to be that way. And if you and your spouse can level that playing field, it's going to make both of you and your kids happier. Psychologist Yelena Kecmanovic says this might be how you get there. As hard as it might be at first, try to think of your partner like a teammate, not an adversary. Learn how to do some of the chores your partner does to get a better understanding of how much effort something takes. And finally, take the time to acknowledge what the other person is doing.

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0: KMFM 99.5, Max Shannon Pork Chop, just about ready to skitter out of here for the weekend. What do we need to know, Shannon?
1: Well, the ACMs are Sunday night live from Vegas on Prime. First time we're going to get to see newlywed Lainey Wilson and her husband. She's one of the performers. Shania Twain is hosting. Blake Shelton's performing. Ella Langley's performing. It's going to be everyone who's anyone, so I can't wait to see it.
0: Amazon Prime, it starts around 5.
1: Yep.
0: All right, they're going
1: to
0: stream.
1: We don't have to stay up late.
0: How about that? Chopper.
2: Well, we mentioned earlier the Moranas graduating their seniors tonight, so there'll be a lot of traffic up in that area. Mm-hmm. But the big traffic will be down at the U of A, where over 10,000 diplomas will be handed out. Mm. So there's going to be a ton of traffic down the U of A area. Any place that's got a graduation going on, expect traffic and, you know, parking situations and stuff like that. So take that into consideration.
1: Yeah, please be careful.
0: Going to be a little cozy warm for those graduations. Ceremonies outside too.
2: Yeah.
0: University of Arizona athletics this weekend. Our baseball guys are on the road at Oklahoma State. They will be in Stillwater for a weekend stand. And we have the Big 12 Outdoor Track and Field Championships happening right here in Tucson at Drachman Stadium. And that is tomorrow. We also have our men's golf team is hosting an NCAA regional for the tournament. Playoffs. Mm-hmm. They're scheduled for Monday, May 18th, and that will be at the Gallery Golf Course.
2: Okay.
1: All right.
2: Very nice.
0: So there are some sports things going on.
1: Sure. Mm-hmm.
0: Not maybe the traditional stuff, but hey, crazy athletes, and these guys have practiced hard. So good luck. Go Cats.
1: Yes.
0: We are back on Monday morning with a healthy 710 payoff question jackpot.
1: Yeah, $850.
0: Yep. And we, right around 6:10, we may give you a chance to snag some Lee Bryce concert tickets as well.
2: And we'll have a concert announcement as well on Monday morning.
0: Yeah. So have a great day. Have a great weekend.
1: Yeah.
0: Take care.
1: Fun.
0: We'll see you Monday morning.
1: Be safe.
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Well, I think it was Florida Georgia Line at BB Rexa, Kim FM 99.5 with Max Shedd, a Pork Chop in the Morning, wishing you well. It's Vincent Mason. Shots.

Dustin Lynch out there riding roads. Tom Lang on your Friday, sitting in for Bobby. How would you like to head out to see Post Malone and Jelly Roll at the venue of your choice? That keyword is on the way right after Luke Combs. Kinda like

0: 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I like that song. There's some Luke Combs and Be By You. Tell you what, about 10:20, that means it's time to head out to see Post Malone and Jelly Roll.
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0: It's going to be a lot of fun. 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Your national keyword is favor, like, hey, do me a favor, okay? Favor to 95819. That's favor to 95819. I'll have another keyword coming up for you during the Kim Country Cafe in the noon hour.
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15: You know, it's interesting. For such a long time, I think people thought about diseases as something that mostly happened later in life. Just in recent years, however, we as a society have really begun to think about preventing certain ailments much, much earlier. Case in point, new study out of Northwestern University School of Medicine found the mid-30s are a major turning point for men's heart health. For women, about a decade later. But for the men, this is the time when you really need to be thinking about your heart health seriously. At a bare minimum, start seeing a primary care doctor once a year just to get your blood pressure and cholesterol checked. You can also look up and then do your best to follow what is known as the American Heart Association's Life's Essential Eight. These are things everyone can do to decrease their risk of heart disease. I'm Dr. Sanjay Gupta, helping you live a better life.

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2: How are you going to be out and about this weekend? Not a bad-looking weekend. Highs for today will be in the mid-90s. Same for Saturday. Now, it's going to get a little on the windy side Sunday afternoon, but those daytime highs will drop back into the low 90s, and we'll see upper 80s for daytime highs on Monday. Overnight lows be in the low 60s. Right now, it's 82.

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14: A Better Life with Dr. Sanjay Gupta.
15: If you are the parent of an infant, it can be really hard to find baby foods that are truly healthy for your child. According to a new study out of UNC Chapel Hill, almost three-quarters of baby foods are ultra-processed and may contain additives that are linked to potential health problems later in life. The study's lead author said what shocked her was that the top ingredient in 71% of these baby foods wasn't a fruit or vegetable. It was one or more additives that babies' guts are not fully developed enough to be able to handle. Eating the right food at this stage of life is so important because this is when children begin developing dietary preferences for the rest of their lives. So take the extra time to look at the ingredient labels on the foods you are buying. You're going to want short lists and also ingredients that you recognize. I'm Dr. Sanjay Gupta, helping you live a better life.
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It's Max Shannon, Pork Chop in the Morning. There's a touch of Winona on your Friday. Tom in for Bobby. The music's moving through. And the Kim Country Cafe on the way at high noon. Here's Jordan Davis. It's time.

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Tom in for Bobby on your Friday, getting you ready for the weekend. It's going to be a Kim FM winning weekend, by the way. Your chance to head out to see Lee Bryce. 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

Well, there you go. 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Right, Kenny Chesney on Kim FM 99.5 with Max Shannon, Pork Chop in the Morning. And just in case you didn't know, it's Morgan Wallen.

0: Well, I'll tell you what, I'm amazed at that one. Lone Star on Kim FM, and Luke Bryan has great new music country, and she knows it. It's Your Music Plus.
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2: 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And throughout my whole process of Nashville from then to present day, I've just always had fun doing music, and I try to really make sure it's still about having

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5: Across the country right now, at this very moment, there are probably arguments taking place about who's doing more of the housework, the homework, the shuttling of kids from this activity to that. It's true. By and large, women do more of this than men. But doesn't have to be that way. And if you and your spouse can level that playing field, it's going to make both of you and your kids happier. Psychologist Yelena Kecmanovic says this might be how you get there. As hard as it might be at first, try to think of your partner like a teammate, not an adversary. Learn how to do some of the chores your partner does to get a better understanding of how much effort something takes. And finally, take the time to acknowledge what the other person is doing, and every now and then, even express your appreciation. That'll go a long way. I'm Dr. Sanjay Gupta, helping you live a better life.
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20: I tell you what, outside you go for the weekend. Highs for today and tomorrow in the mid-90s, low 90s, but a little on the windy side on Sunday. Keep that in mind. Plenty of sunshine over the weekend. Lots of sunshine all the way into the middle of next week. But Monday's high is going to be in the upper 80s. Overnight lows through the period, low 60s. We've moved up a couple. It's 84.

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0: It's all about the fall. I think he has about four nods, if I'm not mistaken, for Sunday night's ACM Awards, the 61st annual coming up in Las Vegas. There's some Cody Johnson for you. You know, Post Malone, Jelly Roll, blowing the roof off the cities across the country with their big summertime stadium tour this year. 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

0: It's all about that honeybee. There's a Blake Shelton, Kim Country Cafe on the way for you at high noon. You got something you'd like to hear? 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

I'll tell you what, this is turning out to be another one of my favorite songs we're playing at Kim FM. This guy has done no wrong over the last few songs he's turned out. Zach Topf, Going South of Sanity.

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Kim FM 99.5, Max Shadow Pork Chop in the morning. There's Carrie Underwood kicking off the Kim Country Cafe for back in 2012. Turned out to be number one for her and won Video of the Year at the CMT Awards.

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Billy Dean, it's all about Billy the Kid on the Kim Country Cafe for your Friday. This guy's going to be in Tucson, Desert Diamond Casino's Diamond Center, Friday, November 13th. It's starting tomorrow, 10 o'clock in the morning, going all weekend long. It's a Lee Bryce winning weekend with tickets for you from Kim FM.

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How would you like to head out to see Post Malone and Jelly Roll at the city of your choice? No problem. National Keyword is on the way for you to possibly do just that right after I kid myself, because I once was a kid myself. Here's John Morgan. We were young.

0: remember the good old days. Kim Country Cafe, just about 12:20 on a Friday afternoon. There's some John Morgan for you. Let's head out to see Jelly Roll and Post Malone.
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0: Well, this tour is going to be a lot of fun with Post Malone and Jelly Roll. 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
17: What are the chances you are listening to this while drinking a nice hot cup of coffee? If so, don't let me stop you. For years, we've been reporting on the health benefits of coffee, and that's not going to stop today. A new study, this one out of Harvard School of Public Health, found that coffee and tea could help lower your risk of developing dementia. People who enjoyed 1 to 3 caffeinated cups a day saw the biggest impact. In addition to the caffeine, coffee contains hundreds of bioactive compounds that can influence inflammation, glucose metabolism, vascular function, and oxidative stress. It's also possible coffee drinkers might be doing other things that keep them healthy. Eating a more balanced diet, getting plenty of exercise, sleep, not smoking, or drinking too much alcohol. And finally, staying socially active. I'm Dr. Sanjay Gupta, helping you live a better life.

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7: Pretty good store, a pretty good weekend that is in store for us. So temperature-wise, it could get a little on the windy side coming up on Sunday. But for today and tomorrow, look for daytime highs, the mid-90s, low 90s, right about 90 for a high on Sunday, upper 80s on Mondays. Overnight lows across the weekend, pretty comfortable. Look for overnight lows right around the 60-degree mark. Currently, it's 84 as we dive into the Kim Country Cafe, and it's always good to hear from this guy. It's Merle Haggard.

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The Disneyland Resort Song of the Day hasn't played yet, and you can still win a family getaway to the happiest place on earth from Chem FM 99.5.

0: Kim FM McGarth, as we roll through the Kim Country Cafe, is he standing outside the fire? Something you said you'd like to hear. It all kicks off again Monday morning with Max Shannon Pork Chop in the Morning as we give you a chance to visit the Disneyland Resort to make those memories that last a lifetime during the Disneyland Resort 70th celebration. Remember, Monday morning, bright and early at 6:40, then again at 7:40 and 8:40, Max Shannon and Pork Chop in the Morning will announce those three times that you'll be able to hear the Disneyland Resort Song of the Day and which one it's going to be and when it will be played during the day. 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
15: If you're someone who isn't super active, just thinking about the amount of exercise you're supposed to get every week can feel daunting. 75 minutes of vigorous exercise, 150 minutes of moderate intensity exercise. It's a lot. But I have some good news for you in the form of a recent study out of Norway. Researchers found that for most sedentary people, getting just 5 more minutes of meaningful movement a day had a statistically significant impact on their expected lifespan. So did reducing the amount of time they sat every day by just 30 minutes. That's not to say that this bare minimum is what you should aspire to, but I think it's a good reminder that doing something is always better than doing nothing. The point is, just get started. Work just a little bit more movement into your daily routine, and don't even think of it as exercise. I'm Dr. Sanjay Gupta, helping you live a better life.

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0: That's a song that got the guy started back in 1965. The Statler Brothers on the Kim Country Cafe. This Lady Has Five Nominations. Coming up Sunday night at the ACM Awards. Good luck to her. It's Ella Langley.
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KMFM 99.5, Max Shadowport, top of the morning. Good to go through the Kim Country Cafe with a little Luke and Bach. Of course, it's Waylon and Willie and the boys and Tyler Hubbard, Park on KMFM.

Jim FM and Colin Ray as we wrap up the Kim Country Cafe for a Friday. Thanks for all of your requests. We'll do it all over again on Monday, of course, at high noon. Pam Tillis shuts the door. Maybe it was Memphis. We'll never know, will we?

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bartender, everything okay for us? A drink, there's some Lady A as you and I move into the 1 o'clock hour. Tommy for Bobby, getting you through a Friday afternoon. The weekend is just around the corner, and Luke Combs is right here, right now on Kim FM. I can hear

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5.5. It's Mac Shannon, Pork Chop in the Morning. Sunday night, a big night for this lady, Ella Langley. This song is up for Song of the Year and Single of the Year. Boy, it's a double category for her. She could pull it off. It's Choosing Texas with Ella on Kim FM. Just

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3: Looks like this weekend could be pretty good. A little on the windy side on Sunday. You might want to keep that in mind. But daytime highs not too bad today. Tomorrow, mid-90s. 90 on Sunday. Upper 80s on Monday. And then once we get into Tuesday, Wednesday, and Thursday of next week, we'll stay in the low 90s for daytime highs. Overnight lows, going to be in the low 60s. Right now, it's 90.

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5: You know, it's interesting. For such a long time, I think people thought about diseases as something that mostly happened later in life. Just in recent years, however, we as a society have really begun to think about preventing certain ailments much, much earlier. Case in point, new study out of Northwestern University School of Medicine found the mid-30s are a major turning point for men's heart health. For women, about a decade later. But for the men, this is the time when you really need to be thinking about your heart health seriously. At a bare minimum, start seeing a primary care doctor once a year just to get your blood pressure and cholesterol checked. You can also look up and then do your best to follow what is known as the American Heart Association's Life's Essential 8. These are things everyone can do to decrease the risk of heart disease. I'm Dr. Sanjay Gupta, helping you live a better life.
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Well, there she is, heads Carolina, tails California. Jody Messina has a brand new album called Bridges. It's going to be coming out in June. She's not sitting back. She's out there on tour, recording new music and having a good time. Here's Kenny Chesney on Kim FM.

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0: Well, if you don't mind, I have a backup plan going on. Always have an ace in the hole. It's George Strait, right? There you go. It's Bailey Zimmerman and Luke Combs on Kim FM. Tom Lang rolling through a Friday afternoon. Sitting in for Bobby, having a good time. I hope the music's just right for you, like this from Riley Green.
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Jordan Davis trying to figure out what his world spins around. 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Max Shannon-Porch, Job of the Morning, getting closer to the weekend. Don't we have fun? You bet. Here's Morgan Wallen. Wouldn't

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The Disneyland Resort Song of the Day hasn't played yet, and you can still win a family getaway to the happiest place on earth from Chem FM 99.5.

Brad Paisley, Just a Little Mud on the Tires. Speaking of the weekend, as I mentioned before, it's a Kim FM winning weekend. Lee Bryce tickets all weekend long for Lee's Big Desert Diamond Casino's Diamond Center concert coming up on Friday, November 13th.

0: Tracy Lawrence at Kim FM 99.5. Max Shannon, Pork Chop in the Morning, one of my favorite people. He's going to be at Linda Ronstadt Music Hall. That's right. It's a Sunday concert on August 23rd. Here's Luke Bryan.
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Looks like we could have a second half of the weekend on the windy side. Gusts up to maybe 30, 35 miles an hour by Sunday afternoon. Until then, in the mid-90s for today and for tomorrow. Right around 90 on Sunday and upper 80s on Monday. Overnight lows going to be in the low 60s. Right now we're sitting at 90.

0: Kim FM and Megan Maroney, it's all about those beautiful things. How would you like to head out to see Post Malone and Jelly Roll as they roll across the country with their big stadium tour? Grand prize, two tickets out to see Post and Jelly, round-trip airfare for two, two-night hotel stay. Buzzy has another key word coming up for you this afternoon. That's going to be happening at about 4:20. By the way, some of the cities they'll be in: Charlotte, Indianapolis, Cleveland, Milwaukee, Music City, USA, Nashville, Tampa, Kansas City, and Salt Lake City. 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
10: Should you still work out when you're injured, or should you take it easy? 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Certified strength and conditioning coach Dana Santos told us, recovery is about choosing the right kind of movement at the right time. 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

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The weekend is almost upon us. We're getting into a Friday afternoon. That's not bad. It's right around the corner, and we'd love to be by you all weekend long. Thanks for joining us. Here's Luke Combs on Kim FM.

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1: 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Max Shadow Pork Chop in the morning. Wrapping things up. Buzzy on the way at 3 o'clock, 4:20 this afternoon. He will have a national keyword for you to head out to see Post Malone and Jelly Roll from Kim FM.

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0: KMFM 99.5, Max Shannon and Porkchop in the morning, and Tucson's country favorites all day. That's Cody Johnson. He's up for a couple of ACM awards. We'll find out what he wins coming up on Sunday night. ACM's live from Vegas. It is 3:06. Cricket has the day off. We're waiting for the Disneyland Resort Song of the Day to play. And Dragon Ball's here with our question of the day, Dragon Ball. What do you set your thermostat at in summer?
1: At 77.
0: Whoa, okay. That's warm. That's really, for me, that's really warm.
1: Yeah.
0: Mine is set to 72.
1: Try to save power, man.
0: I'm very lucky in that we have solar panels on my roof, so setting it to 72, it's probably not great for the air conditioner, but it is wonderful for me. Shuri on Facebook says she sets hers to 73, same reason she says she has solar panels. Most of the rest of them are 77, 78, 74 at bedtime, but 77 during the day. She says, Connie says, if money didn't matter, it would be lower.
1: Mm.
0: Chris says 68 to 70.
1: Oof.
0: She likes it frigid. Tell us what you set your thermostat at. We would love to hear about it on our Facebook page at facebook.com/KIIMFM.
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1: 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We do have a couple accidents around town. First one with possible injuries reported over at North Swan Road and East Glen Street. The intersection here is seeing a lot of backup, so try to avoid that. Meanwhile, we have another one with unknown injuries, but still a lot of backup at North Thornydale Road and West Tangerine Road. You're going to see most of the slowing here going to be on east and westbound Tangerine. I'm Dragon Ball with your KMFM traffic.
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You can win $850 in our 7-10 payoff question. That's from Max Extended and Pork Chop. Wow, money on a Monday.

0: 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George Burge and Luke Bryan. That's Ride, Ride, Ride here at Kim FM. Concert announcement coming Monday morning with Max Shannon and Porkchop. About 7 o'clock is when that's going to happen. I honestly, Dragon Ball, someone told me who it was, and now I can't remember.
1: Oh, no.
0: But I think it's pretty cool. Whoever it is, I believe it's a show that's coming to Tucson.
1: Oh, there you go.
0: If I remember right. I guess, like everybody else, I will have to tune in Monday morning at 7 to find out who that is. We'll check the roads next on Kim FM.
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0: 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We'll check the weekend forecast in a moment. 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
1: Well, we do have an accident with injuries over at East Broadway Boulevard and East Aviation Parkway going eastbound on the ramp there. So do be prepared. There's going to be a lot of backup here at this intersection. And a surprising update here. We have reports of an aircraft down over at East Bilby Road and South Park Avenue. This is a single or two-seater plane. Looks like a propeller plane. The pilot is reportedly okay, but do be prepared. You're going to see a lot of backup as they try to get that plane out of there at Bilby and Park. I'm Dragon Ball with your Kim FM traffic.
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12: You know, it's interesting. For such a long time, I think people thought about diseases as something that mostly happened later in life. Just in recent years, however, we as a society have really begun to think about preventing certain ailments much, much earlier. Case in point, new study out of Northwestern University School of Medicine found the mid-30s are a major turning point for men's heart health. For women, about a decade later. But for the men, this is the time when you really need to be thinking about your heart health seriously. At a bare minimum, start seeing a primary care doctor once a year just to get your blood pressure and cholesterol checked. You can also look up and then do your best to follow what is known as the American Heart Association's Life's Essential Eight. These are things everyone can do to decrease the risk of heart disease. I'm Dr. Sanjay Gupta, helping you live a better life.
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looks like a pretty nice weekend with temps in the mid-90s tomorrow, so kind of where we are today, and then about 5 degrees cooler for Sunday. By Monday, we'll have a couple of days with highs in the 80s. I like it. 65 tomorrow morning. It is sunny and 94 at KIMM FM 99.5.

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0: KMFM 99.5, Bailey Zimmerman. It's about 20 minutes until 4. Coming up at 4:20, we've got your next keyword for a shot to go see Jelly Roll and Post Malone. You pick the city, and we'll get you into the drawing coming up at about 4:20 here on KMFM. I mentioned earlier there is a concert. I'm pretty sure there's a concert announcement coming up on Monday morning. I saw an email go by about it. I wasn't really paying attention because it doesn't necessarily affect my show. By the time I come on at 3 o'clock on Monday, we'll already know who it is. But I know who will know, and that's our promotions director, Chanel. So let me see if I can get her on the phone here. We'll find out together.
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0: Chanel, it's Buzz.
1: Hi, Buzzy.
0: I have a dumb question, and don't give it away, but we have a concert announcement on Monday morning, right?
1: Yeah.
0: Okay. Without saying who it is, it's in Tucson, right?
1: Oh, my gosh. I can't remember. Is that bad?
0: I guess you and I will both have to tune in on Monday to find out who it is.
1: Listen, I sent the email and then it disappeared.
0: I know. Same for me. I was like, I don't have to do anything about this, so let Max Shannon and Porkchop deal with it. All right. No worries. But we're having a concert announcement at 7, which is the most important thing on Monday.
1: Sure.
0: All right. Thank you.
1: Okay. Bye.
0: Bye. Well, that clears up nothing. don't quote me, but I think it is a concert in town, and Max Shannon and Porkchop will have that information coming up Monday morning at 7. Let's check the roads. From the Cruz and Associates Personal Injury Attorneys Traffic Center, here's Dragon Ball.
2: Well, another accident with injuries being reported. This is on East Broadway Boulevard and North Swan Road. A lot of stuff happening on Broadway today, but this one, the intersection here, grinding to a stop right now, so do try to avoid this spot if you can. Meanwhile, just a quick reminder, both directions of Euclid Avenue south of Speedway Boulevard is going to be experiencing some curb lane restrictions here through the end of May. This is because of the pedestrian and bike cross construction still ongoing in that area. And I'm Dragon Ball with your KMFM traffic.
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15: For years, scientists have been studying the association between depression and dementia. As you might expect, the relationship is complicated. But there's this new study out of the UK which found it's not just broad strokes. There are six symptoms of depression that are especially correlated with dementia risk years later. Number one, losing confidence in yourself. Two, not being able to face up to your problems. Three, not feeling warmth or affection from other people. Four, feeling nervous and anxious all the time. Five, not being satisfied with the way tasks are carried out. And finally, six, difficulty concentrating. What we could be seeing here is the impact of people becoming less social, or that certain changes in the brain lead to both depression and dementia. But dementia takes longer to manifest. If you notice these symptoms, talk to your doctor about it. I'm Dr. Sanjay Gupta, helping you live a better life.
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I sure hope you know what today's Disneyland Resort song of the day is, and you're ready to win yourself and your family a trip to the Disneyland Resort. 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

0: 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Oh, it's time to go to the phones. Hello.
1: Hello.
0: Hello.
1: Yes.
0: Who's this?
1: This is Tony.
0: Tony?
1: Yeah.
0: Did you just hear me play Blake Shelton?
1: I sure did.
0: Did you know that that was the song of the day?
1: I did.
0: Do you know you have to be caller number 9?
1: Yeah.
0: Well, you're caller number 9, Tony.
1: Am I really?
0: You're really caller number 9. You got through.
1: That's wild. Holy cow.
0: Congratulations, Tony.
1: Thank you. Oh, my God.
0: So you got 4 2-day, 1 park-per-day Disneyland resort tickets and a chance at the grand prize vacation. That includes a 2-night stay at one of the hotels at the Disneyland resort and upgraded tickets, too. Congratulations and thanks for listening.
1: Holy cow.
0: Yeah, more chances at that coming Monday morning with a whole nother week of the Disneyland resort song of the day from Kim FM 99.5.
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0: Now we're just about 15 minutes or so from the national keyword that could get you on a plane to the city of your choice to see Jelly Roll and Post Malone in concert. So hang around for another 10 or 12 minutes or so for that. Luke Bryan is next, and Dragon Ball is here with Kim FM Traffic from the Cruz and Associates Personal Injury Attorneys Traffic Center.
4: 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Just a quick reminder, northbound Park Avenue between 36th Street to 22nd Street is closed. This will be continuing on through the end of May here for pavement work as well as a waterline installation going on there. Also, a quick reminder that road work continues southbound Park between 36th Street to North 22nd Street while the southbound lanes of Park will remain open, however, as that work continues. And I'm Dragon Ball with your Kim FM traffic.
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1: Yeah, text the national keyword walking, W-A-L-K-I-N-G, walking to 95819 for a chance to win this trip. 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
2: Well, I guess I'm walking to work today because of the tires were flat in my car.
1: Oh, no. 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
2: Nah. 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
1: All right, well, fun fact, maintaining the proper inflation of your tires can lead to better gas mileage.
0: Yes.
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0: And walking to work almost seems cheaper.
1: Walking, W-A-L-K-I-N-G is the national keyword. Text it to 95819 for a chance to win. We'll be back at it with national keywords again starting Monday morning at 8:20 here on Kim FM. 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
0: Yes.
1: It'd take you like 3 days to walk here.
0: Probably.
1: All right, let's check the roads from the Cruz and Associates Personal Injury Attorneys Traffic Center. What's going on?
0: Well, just a quick reminder about the I-10 Kino to Alvernon improvement still ongoing, with Country Club Road under the I-10 closed for the year for the widening work, but this will be opening up again in the summer of 2026, so pretty soon here. Meanwhile, you're going to see some road work impacting traffic at the following intersections, including Ajo Way and Kino Parkway. This work continues through early 2027, and Palo Verde and Irvington with this work said to be done through about mid-June. I'm Dragon Ball with your Kim FM traffic.
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11: A better life with Dr. Sanjay Gupta.
12: For years, scientists have been studying the association between depression and dementia. As you might expect, the relationship is complicated. But there's this new study out of the UK which found it's not just broad strokes. There are 6 symptoms of depression that are especially correlated with dementia risk years later. Number 1, losing confidence in yourself. 2, not being able to face up to your problems. 3, not feeling warmth or affection from other people. 4, feeling nervous and anxious all the time. 5, not being satisfied with the way tasks are carried out. And finally, 6, difficulty concentrating. What we could be seeing here is the impact of people becoming less social, or that certain changes in the brain lead to both depression and dementia. But dementia takes longer to manifest. If you notice these symptoms, talk to your doctor about it. I'm Dr. Sanjay Gupta, helping you live a better life.
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like a pretty nice weekend. Maybe the perfect weekend to get in the pool if it's warm enough. Water in my pool's only at 78. I got to have at least 90 before I'll get in. We'll be in the 60s overnight. Tomorrow's high 96. Every day that it's nice and toasty is another day my pool gets warmer. 91 on Sunday, and then we'll see 80s for the first part of next week. 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

Where can a country fan meet Mickey Mouse, Spider-Man, and Lightning McQueen in the same day? 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

0: Kim FM 99.5, and there's Ella Langley. 4:38 now on Kim FM. We're going to be back to the music in a minute with Tim McGraw. And then after 5 o'clock, we've got Eric Church, who just gave the commencement speech in North Carolina. Lots of graduations going on around the area, including the U of A tonight. So you might expect to see some extra traffic around the stadium. With a look at the roads from the Cruz and Associates Personal Injury Attorneys Traffic Center. He's filling in for Cricket today. Here's Dragon Ball.
1: And we got a crash blocking the left lane of the I-19 going northbound right now. This is near Duval Mine Road at milepost 43. So do try to go ahead and get out of the left lane of the I-19 northbound if you're approaching that milepost. And just a heads up, we also have an accident with injury still getting cleared out over on East Broadway Boulevard and South Venice Avenue. This is just west of the Swan and Broadway crash from earlier, so do be prepared for a lot of backup here on Broadway. I'm Dragon Ball with your Kim FM traffic.
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12: 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It's true. By and large, women do more of this than men. But doesn't have to be that way. And if you and your spouse can level that playing field, it's going to make both of you and your kids happier. Psychologist Yelena Ketchmanovich says this might be how you get there. As hard as it might be at first, try to think of your partner like a teammate, not an adversary. Learn how to do some of the chores your partner does to get a better understanding of how much effort something takes. And finally, take the time to acknowledge what the other person is doing, and every now and then, even express your appreciation. That'll go a long way. I'm Dr. Sanjay Gupta, helping you live a better life.
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Tony was today's Disneyland Resort Song of the Day winner. She gets to go to the park and gets in the drawing for the hotel stay and the ticket upgrade, too. 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

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She's got, I think, 9 nominations for the Academy of Country Music Awards coming on Sunday. Zach Top's up for a couple, too. We'll see who wins what Sunday night. Amazon Prime for Vegas. It's South of Sanity.